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0: are home to the Houston Astros, and WINY will carry games 2 and 3 of the series this Saturday beginning at 4 p.m. and this Sunday beginning at 1:25 p.m. Red Sox baseball on WINY is powered by Hilb Group, Vandy Auto Supply, Christopher Heights Assisted Living, JT's Appliance, Hammerhead Roofing, and the Burns Agency.
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1: I'm John Mahan with WINY News. A Massachusetts woman was arrested after allegedly being found with approximately $2,600 in stolen merchandise following an I-395 traffic stop on Sunday, according to Connecticut State Police. On Sunday, April 26, at approximately 10 a.m., troopers from Troop D responded to the Putnam Walmart located at 625 School Street in the town of Putnam for the report of an active larceny. Troop D dispatch reported the accused left the area in a red Toyota Camry. Responding troopers located the vehicle approximately 5 miles from the business on I-395 North and initiated a traffic stop. Police say the accused, identified as 36-year-old Caitlin Vimobio of Middleborough, Massachusetts, along with two other males, were detained while troopers searched the vehicle. Police say troopers located approximately $2,600 in stolen merchandise from Walmart and various other businesses. Vimobio was then arrested and charged with larceny third degree. Vimobio was released on a $2,500 cash surety bond and is scheduled to appear at Danielson Superior Court on May 11th. Governor Ned Lamont today announced that he is directing U.S. and state flags in Connecticut lowered to half staff from sunrise to sunset this Sunday, May 3rd, in recognition of the National Fallen Firefighters Memorial Service, an annual ceremony that serves as the official national tribute honoring all firefighters in the U.S. who have died in the line of duty. Accordingly, since no flag should fly higher than the U.S. flag, all other flags, including state, municipal, corporate, or otherwise, should also be lowered during the same duration of time. Since 1852, there have been 364 firefighters in Connecticut who have died in the line of duty. State police confirmed with WINY that there was a report of damage done to an excavator in Killingly this week. WINY spoke with Ken O'Connor, the caretaker at Ernest Jolly and Sons, located at 32 Beatrice Avenue in Danielson.
2: On either Tuesday or Wednesday night, we would assume it happened at night, there was an excavator on the town property that Ernest Jolly and Sons is mining and excavating out there. But it was vandalized to the tune of about $50,000. Broken windows, every panel on it is dented. It's going to cost a lot of money to get this thing back into shape. And this is an active mining operation. They can't use that equipment until it's repaired. So it was just straight up vandalized. But anyway, we're offering a $500 reward for any information leading to the arrest of the people or person that did this.
1: O'Connor noted that parts for this excavator aren't always easy to find. It may take multiple weeks, a month, or even longer to repair. A Shrewsbury, Massachusetts man was airlifted with serious injuries following a motorcycle accident in Woodstock on Monday. According to Connecticut State Police, on Monday, April 27th, at approximately 12:10 p.m., crews from the Woodstock, Bungie, and Muddybrook Fire Departments, Woodstock Ambulance, QV Medic, and troopers from Troop D responded to the area of 602 Route 169 for the report of a motorcycle versus pole accident with serious injuries reported. According to the police report, a motorcycle being operated by 64-year-old David Welsh of Shrewsbury, Massachusetts, was traveling south on Route 169 in the area of Childs Hill Road. Police say while Welsh was negotiating the uphill curve to the left, the motorcycle went off the roadway to the right, where it then struck a traffic sign and sideswiped a utility pole. The motorcycle then laid down on its right side and Welsh was thrown from the motorcycle. Welsh stated to troopers that he misjudged the curve. Welsh was then transported to Day Kimball Hospital by Woodstock Ambulance and was then airlifted to Hartford Hospital by LifeStar due to serious injuries. Police are saying that this accident is an ongoing investigation. And Eastford First Selectman Deb Richards tells WINY that there are approximately 30 residents in attendance at the public hearing in Eastford on Thursday evening with very few questions. Richards says that the Board of Education requested to revise the order of allocations in the 10-year capital plan for Eastford Elementary School that will address two immediate infrastructure needs of the elementary school. According to Richards, the town's budget addressed the increases needed for services, utilities, and municipal salaries. Things that were emphasized were market adjustments, plus a 3% increase for most of the hourly employees, as well as addressing aging equipment in the town buildings and public works vehicles. The Eastford annual town meeting has now been scheduled for Thursday, May 14th at 7 p.m. at the Eastford Elementary School, located at 12 Westford Road. WINY News Time, 4:36.
3: Four!
4: 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It went straight down the middle.
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1: And now let's take a look at your forecast with WINY meteorologist Bill Jackelman. Tonight, increasing cloudiness, low near 45. Tomorrow, scattered showers, high near 60. Tomorrow night, rain showers, low near 40. And Sunday, mostly sunny, high near 60. And here at Broadcast House, it's 60 degrees. And that's your 4:30 report. I'm John Mahan with WINY News. And now back to Brendan Parmentier.
7: Welcome back, John. Welcome back, listeners. Hope you guys are having a great Friday afternoon so far. We will be having high school baseball coming up soon, right around 5 o'clock, between Plainfield and Woodstock. They're going to be at Woodstock with those pictures coming up pretty soon. But we do have our national holidays for today, because this is the part of the segment where we would do today's holidays. And for today's national holiday, it's the start of May, right? We got our May.
1: It is May 1st.
7: That is most certainly true. And if this nice little page here would work properly, because it did not go as intended, I do know that May 4th is coming up pretty soon.
1: May the 4th be with you.
7: Absolutely. And I was going to, that was my first thought too, going in here about that.
1: And then Cinco de Mayo right after.
7: Yes,
1: that.
7: Yes, absolutely. Very, very true.
1: And Mother's Day coming up.
7: Yeah.
1: Not this Sunday, but the Sunday afterward, I do believe, right?
7: And then Memorial Day,
1: Memorial Day, yeah.
7: Yeah, a lot of stuff going on in May, that's for certain. But specifically for today, I'm going to have to use my phone for this one, so that'll be pretty okay. I do know that there is a little meme going on around every first of the month, where I think there was a song, I forget who sang it or whatever, I think it was a rapper, where he's like, it's the first of the month or something like that. That's one of the lyrics.
1: Oh.
7: And yeah, I found that very, very interesting.
1: Yeah, I'm not even aware of that meme. Is it a TikTok meme?
7: I think it's just an everything meme, honestly. Yeah. You can find it on every platform. It's a GIF, even. So, the page won't, I think the page isn't necessarily working right now. So, I'm going to have to read off some of the stuff that's going on. Actually, no, I got it right here. So, first one for today is agriculture and Labor Day. Not to be confused with the Labor Day in September.
1: Yeah, somebody mentioned that on the talk show this morning, and I was like, don't we already have a day for that in September? But there's a different day today that's sort of like an international Labor Day, I guess.
7: Oh, yes.
1: Yeah.
7: So a quite literal like Labor Day, like an agriculture and Labor Day. So I can get behind that. I think that's completely understandable. Next one here is Couple Appreciation Day.
1: Okay, so it's like Valentine's Day.
7: Yeah,
1: right?
7: Yeah. I think it's a
1: redundant days today.
7: It's like Valentine's Day without the month specifically for, or the weeks before it. Next one here is Executive Coaching Day. I do wonder if that has to do with coaching executives or coaches happen to be like assistants, maybe.
1: I didn't know if that meant like coaching sports and you have your sports coach and your executive coach. I don't know.
7: It could be both.
1: Yeah.
7: I think judging by the picture, it's more so like
1: businesses. I think a coach's day is just fine. I don't know that we need... Okay, so you think that it's specifically like business coaching?
7: Yeah.
1: Okay, all right.
7: I can get behind that, especially too if you're getting into that sort of thing. I mean, you got to know what you're talking about. So especially like lawyers and all that, you got to know so much. And those are probably like the smartest people out there, like the lawyers and all that stuff, because they know a lot. And there's a lot to that stuff, especially with... some states have different laws, so you really got to have to figure out what goes on. Not to mention too, if you're going international, you got a whole other thing and over there with countries. It's a crazy thing, and business is huge. Next one here is frequent flyer day. I wonder if that has to relate to people flying, pilots, you know.
1: Say infrequent flyer or frequent flyer?
7: Frequent
1: flyer. Yes. Okay,
7: so Like I said, I wonder if that's to do with pilots or people who just like to travel.
1: People who are very frequently riding in a plane.
7: Yeah, especially businessmen, too. Like, we're going on another one here that like to go on planes all the time. International Doodle Dog Day is today. I think that's specifically referring to a certain type of breed of
1: dog.
7: Okay,
1: is that the way you're doodling dogs, like on paper? I never heard of the doodle dog.
7: I mean, it could be. Who knows? But this one specifically is for Doodle Dog, which I'd imagine is for the breed of the dog. It is on May 1st. It's a celebration for all poodle mixed breeds from all around the world, which very, very nice stuff here. Next one here, this will be our second to last one, is General Prayer Day.
1: General what day?
7: Prayer.
1: Prayers?
7: Like you go to a church and pray.
1: Yeah, that's interesting. Make sure you say your prayers today, right? You
7: absolutely.
1: Know? If there's Mass, whatever church, you know, go to. You know, it's Friday. Sometimes you have a Friday Mass, not that often. Saturdays and Sundays, I think, are more popular for that. But you don't need to go to church to pray, right? You can pray anywhere, really.
7: Yeah, and even if you're not maybe religious or anything like that, it wouldn't hurt to give it a try or do what you need to do, depending on the situation. Who knows what you may be involved in. And the last one I think is very, very sweet is Learn to Ride a Bike Day. You know, even if it may seem simple, some people don't know how to ride a bike.
1: I learned when I was a kid, and they say you never forget. It's been a long time, though, since I've ridden on a bike, so who knows. But I think I'd be fine. But, if you never learn how to ride a bike, I guess you can start learning today. Never too late to learn.
7: That is true. There is... nothing is too late for anything, I would say. Like, as long as you're alive, you know... People still go to school and they're 50 and 60. You know, I have people in my classes who are well above, you know, my age, but yet they still go to school. They get an education, so...
1: Never too old to learn.
7: Yeah. You're never too old to ride a bike, too. That is for certain. So that will be our national holidays for today. Coming up, we're going to have some high school baseball between Plainfield and Woodstock game time around 10 o'clock. Not 10 o'clock. Oh, my goodness. 5 o'clock. That'd be a late baseball game. 5 o'clock, Plainfield, Woodstock. 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

0: forecast for northeastern Connecticut, sunny this afternoon, 60 to 65. Increasing clouds tonight, 45, and scattered showers, 60 tomorrow. On Sunday, mostly sunny, 60, more sun, 65 to 70 Monday. Tuesday, more sun, 75, and rain showers, 70 Wednesday. Thursday, rain showers, 65. This is WINY meteorologist Bill Jackman.
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1: Yeah.
0: 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I'm tired.
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1: And good afternoon. A little change in the schedule here. What's going on here is we've got all the Little League kids out here on the field, and they put it a little bit later so all the parents could attend and enjoy the youth going out onto the baseball field. And been a pretty good day here. Good attendance. A lot of people here today. We're going to be broadcasting Plainfield against Woodstock. Plainfield's 3-8, and Woodstock is 4-7. And it should be a pretty good game. I had talked to the Plainfield coach ahead of time, and he said they really need to do the basics well, not throw the ball around, not give them any extra bases, take advantage of their opportunities. And Woodstock, pretty much verbatim, kind of the same feeling. They just got to play a good game. So we're ready to start here, and it's really a nice day out here. The wind's blowing maybe to my right, and I'm stationed right behind home plate here, and I think it should be a pretty good game. Two local teams going at it. Ray, how are you today?
2: I'm doing great. It's great to see these little kids out here. The future of baseball's looking good in the area. So,
1: yep, and it's always nice to see the youth program. And I was talking to the athletic director, Sean Saucier, a little bit, and asked him how sports are in general at Woodstock. He said they're doing well. The numbers are pretty good. They're plenty of attendance, and that's the sign of a good, healthy school right there. So. We're ready to bring you all the action. We're going to take a quick station break, and we will be right back. 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
1: And welcome back. They're having a little conference out there, the coaches and the officials, letting them know of anything unusual. Woodstock's taking the field. So both teams here, Ray, looking for a win. You know, the feeling on Woodstock is they should have a better record. They haven't been hitting the ball as well as they should be. They've got some good pitching, but you still need some offense.
2: That one bad inning seems to always, you know,
1: pop its head up. Yeah, and they got, you know, they I'm watching them warm up, and some of the kids during batting practice were really tagging the ball well, but a little different when you get in front of the pitcher and you're out there by yourself and they're not throwing you meatballs. So we'll see. In Plainfield has, you know, the coach said they're making some improvements, they're showing some progress, but they're a young team and you know, he's kind of just happy. They're all good kids, and they're having some fun, and that's really what it's all about.
2: That's how it starts, Gary.
1: That's it. And then, you know, the fun is contagious, and then all of a sudden
2: you get more players, you get more quality players, you get that team effort.
1: And winning begets winning.
2: That's right.
1: If most people who play a lot of sports understand that, and even when the seniors leave when you're winning, you come back with another team because the benchmark is set to that level, and you always want to try to match up to that level. Woodstock's had some great seasons. You know, state champions 2 years ago, last year they did a great job winning the ECC and whatnot. So Woodstock's really a program whose time has arrived. They got a lot of kids, and they've got a lot of people following Woodstock baseball and doing all that. So
10: Al was back here last time. I heard him say my name over the radio. No name over the radio. Thank you. I knew what I'd see in here.
1: So we're looking at getting this game started, and we were just told by the officials they don't like any names over the radio. Normally we announce them should they want to be announced, but we won't do that, you know, on their request. But basically, Ray, we got the number one batter coming in here for Plainfield, number three, and that is Kaysen Marinick.
2: Woodstock's in all white. Plainfield's is in orange and black with a white helmet. So just if you're listening at home, so we can give you this picture, we got a bunch of shades already starting to creep up. So,
1: and we're a little bit off home plate. I'm not exactly right behind, so I'm not going to second guess the umpire. Maybe that's a good thing.
2: There's a lot of ground here from home plate.
1: Yes, there is. There's quite a bit, and some runs will be scored on pass balls with runners on third.
2: There's a hit towards the middle. Maybe trouble. Safe at first. And infield hit. He legged it out.
1: Marinick legged it out. The shortstop did a good job getting over there, Ray, because that ball was hit just to the left of second base there.
2: It was a slow grounder.
1: Yeah,
2: he needs to attack that.
1: You got to kind of cut it off maybe, but he did a good job getting over there, and just the throw was just a little bit late.
2: Contact, Gary, contact. That's how it all starts. Put the ball in play.
1: Marinick's got some wheels, too, so that probably didn't help. And now the batter is Mason Tavernier, number eight, and he is the catcher.
2: Ball one. Top of the first.
1: And there's the pass ball, and that catcher had to do a slide here, try to pick that up as fast as he could. But when that ball goes past and it hits the fence, the runner's already two-thirds of the way down the
2: The ball hit way early, Gary, and he didn't get a chance to slide over there and get his body in front of it.
1: So we got two balls, no strikes, to Mason Tavernier. And beautiful, beautiful pitch right down the alley. On the mound today for Woodstock,
2: Colin Erickson,
1: that's the brother, the younger brother of...
2: Strike two. Two and two.
1: The player who is now playing up at UConn, Brady Erickson. And he's bigger than his brother, I think.
2: Is he a junior now or a sophomore, Gary? I'm not sure.
1: I can look that up on the
2: Will we follow that one off? 2-2?
1: So his brother pitched, and he's pitching, and he's a 10th grader. And he's a big kid, so that was reached.
2: Did that. Out to the right, out of play.
1: Now, Ray, you got the distances to these home run fences here.
2: The deepest part of the field is 429. Down the lines, 321 and 337 in right field.
1: That's a heck of a shot.
2: A poke.
1: 429.
2: A poke.
1: You have a better shot at the green monster on that
2: four.
1: One, right?
2: Full count.
1: So run around second. No outs. Full count. Plainfield has a runner in scoring position. All four.
2: Not the way to start the game on the, the Woodstock side.
1: Mason Tavernier gets a base on balls. Two people on, first and second, and that's going to bring up Phoenix Thompson. And he plays center field for Plainfield.
2: That's a base shot.
1: Is
2: he going to hold him? Here's the throw. He's going to hold him. It's cutoff, man. Base
1: probably,
2: is loaded.
1: Probably good that he did. That ball not deep into left. And good shot, though.
2: Right on the button.
1: So Plainfield with a couple base hits.
2: Two hits already. A little different team than we saw last time.
1: Braden Johnson coming in.
2: We got a timeout. The coach is going to regroup. They're going to bring the infield in, I think, or halfway. We haven't seen what they're discussing or who plays what or what base. Any base is an out you need to get right off the bat. I don't care if the run scores or whatever. You got to get the out.
1: Yeah, if they could do a force at home, that's always great. But
2: that's got to be tailor-made, though, too.
1: Yeah, that's exactly.
2: And the runner at third is usually on contact.
1: So you're looking, there's no outs. It's the first inning, and this is the right moment to go have that conference on the mound, right? You definitely want to settle your pitcher down. He's still only a sophomore, and
2: he's throwing the balls up a little bit, Gary. The ball is up. He's got to get that. He's got to go up and down and in and out. That ball, the ball's been up. It's been strengths. He's been throwing hard.
1: But he's got to have more movement in the different areas, is what you're saying.
2: Mm-hmm.
1: All right, so Braden Johnson is the batter. Bases are loaded. Low and inside.
2: You can hear Plainfield.
1: not the situation that you want. 1-1. Not the situation you want, Ray. Come up with no outs and the bases loaded in the bottom of the top of the first, or whatnot. You just don't want that situation.
2: Ball two.
1: That ball was in the dirt. The walk is as good as a run for Plainfield.
2: Third baseman's in. First baseman's in. The shortstop and second base are halfway.
1: Swing and a miss. 2-2 to the batter.
2: Big pitch here. First
1: Braden
2: inning,
1: Johnson.
2: I know we always say that, but big pitch.
1: It is. And they're going to get a double play.
2: Oh, he threw it behind him.
1: And that run will score on that error. The second baseman caught the ball, threw over to first, and it was kind of an errant throw, and it got past the first baseman. So Plainfield does score a run on that. And the runners move over. They do get an out, but that was an easy double play because the batter had ran almost. He was almost in line with the second baseman there.
2: The first baseman didn't even turn around. It was such a bang bang play.
1: Yeah, it was quick, and the second baseman made the right throw, just not quite executed as well as they would want. One down.
2: That was a perfect. He had him, though, if he just waited a second for him to get back to the bag.
1: He threw it just a little bit early. That's good instinct.
2: Nice stop. 1-1.
1: That's a good stop. That's a run preventer there, Ray.
2: We know. We've seen.
1: 1-1 for Plainfield.
2: 2-1. Didn't see the arm.
1: Here's the pitch, and just a little bit outside.
2: Three.
1: 3-1. And if he does walk, that's going to reload the bases again. So I think Colin has just got to settle down out there a little bit. Just throw the strikes. And that was just below the strike zone. Not a bad pitch, but you needed a strike there. So that reloads the bases for Plainfield. One out, bases loaded. Plainfield has one run in the top of the first here. And that is going to bring up number 21, Shane Gregoire. Good cut.
2: Ooh, he's fishing for that one,
1: yeah,
2: Gary.
1: That was a little bit high, but he made a good cut. That's my kind of pitch right there. Right? That's no balls, one strike to Gregoire. Two strikes.
2: Two.
1: Nice pitch right down the alley on that one.
2: Third baseman's still in. First baseman's in. Shortstop, second base, halfway. Be nice to turn a double play. That's a K looking.
1: And that's an out.
2: That's a big out
1: needed.
2: Right there.
1: Yeah.
2: That's a big out.
1: Base is still loaded. Two down. And that is going to bring up Carson LaValle.
2: Correct.
1: Nice pitch. That was right at the knees and at a very good angle. Nice sharp angle there, Ray. And he is a left-hander. And that's a shot.
2: Foul.
1: Oh.
2: That was close. That would have emptied it.
1: Yeah, I was just going to say, because he's a lefty, that goes down.
2: That was an off-speed pitch that he just rotated on. Lefties love that inside pitch.
1: It landed. It looked like it went over the bag, but where it landed was in the foul territory, so... No balls, two strikes. So Colin Erickson is ahead on this batter.
2: Time to bear down.
1: One ball, two strikes to Carson LaValle. Swing and a miss.
2: That was big, Gary. Big.
1: And
2: one run.
1: Colin Erickson got out. Pretty easy with that. Just one run. Plainfield.
2: Two hits.
1: Plainfield, I think, is going to be a little distraught about leaving a lot of runners there. Because
2: we might say, in a little bit.
1: Yeah.
2: Like that was the time to go for the juggler and get that extra run in.
1: So, after a half inning, the first inning, Plainfield 1, Woodstock 0. 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
2: 1, 2, 3.
1: And welcome back. We've got Woodstock coming up here. Caleb.
2: It's Simino.
1: Rice, Kjorn, and Hayden Maloney. Those are the batters coming up here for Woodstock.
2: Occasion.
1: Isaac Kanian.
2: Ball one. Bottom of the first, 1-0, Plainfield over Woodstock. There's a shot. That
1: good
2: may be
1: shot
2: in the gap.
1: Right center, and that is in the gap.
2: That may be three, Gary. He's hustling all the way to third.
1: And
2: there's the throw. That was the deepest part in the alley. Triple.
1: Stand-up triple by Caleb. Caleb Simino.
2: Pretty speedy first batter, Gary. Hustling all the way. Peaked up and just turned the jets on.
1: And there's a strike. Right down. No, he said a ball. Okay. A little bit high. Right down the middle. Just missed the striking zone. Outside.
2: 2-0. Short lead on third base. Here's the pitch. Tapped it outside third base. Nice play, Coach. 2-1.
1: Coach was heads up on that one, Ray. Scooping that up with a one hand.
2: Your head in a swivel.
1: 2-1. DeRice. Iskanian.
2: Ooh, strike two. Nice pitch. 2-2.
1: Good cut. Just kind of broke to the outside.
2: It moved away from him.
1: Yeah, reaching a little bit on that one.
2: Had movement. Runner third's creeping down. Pitcher's in the set. Here's the pitch. Just outside. 3-2.
1: So, Woodstock comes in. They got a guy on third right away. A hit, a sacrifice, anything here will bring that run in.
2: Hit to the right-hand side, which you're supposed to do. Trying to go that way, Gary.
1: Full count. Got a little piece of it, but.
2: Pitcher sets. Lead off a third. Here's the pitch. Ball four.
1: Ball. Yeah, outside. Wait, that was way outside. That wasn't really close. So Woodstock has a runner on first, runner on third. I would expect that runner on first to go down to second base there, Ray.
2: Now they're waiting for the call from the catcher to see if he's going to throw through or hold the ball, eat it. Try to get the out at second. Ball one. Runner at first and third, no outs.
1: So. I don't know why he didn't just head down there to second.
2: He's
1: there
2: going this time.
1: That was my question. And
2: safe.
1: Catcher,
2: that was close.
1: Catcher made
2: that
1: a,
2: was close.
1: Made a good choice. He didn't go for the second base run. He threw it back to third. It was close over there as well. Yeah. Two balls, no strikes.
2: Runners at second and third now. Ball three.
1: That is Hayden Maloney at the bat. So he's going to be taking a pitch here, especially with no outs and two runners on. So we'll load those bases up. 3-1. So Plainfield had how many hits that last?
2: Two
1: hits? Okay, so one run, it's...
2: Ball four, bases loaded.
1: That'll load them up. For young Will
2: Ellsworth.
1: Young Will Ellsworth. He's an outfielder, pitcher, grade 10. And he's batting fourth, so he's gotta have a stick there, right?
2: Right hand batter.
1: No outs. Plainfield up 1-0.
2: Infield's in. Ball one.

0: That was close to the strike zone. Probably just a little bit, too high in his letters there, Ray. But good pitch.
1: He's got to take a pitch this time, I think.
0: Yeah.
1: 4-4. Run comes in.
0: So we now have a tie ball game. Woodstock 1, Plainfield 1, and still the bases are loaded. No outs. And that's going to bring up Colin Erickson.
1: Big drink of water. Like you, Gary, huh? Standing in there?
0: Yeah, that's Colin Erickson.
1: Hit him.
0: Hit him right in the ribs. So he's going to take first, and that's going to bring in another run. That's definitely a run batted in there, right?
1: You took one for the team. Yeah, I got you. Two to one now. Coach is coming out. Hey, throw strikes. No outs. 2-1 Woodstock over Plainfield. Bottom of the first.
0: So, got a little conference on the mound, kind of like what Woodstock did,
1: yep,
0: about the same time.
1: Mm-hmm.
0: They didn't have the second run in there. But, you know, these first inning pitching things are not something coaches really relish too much, Ray. You want to have your pitcher get a decent start. Maybe sometimes, you know, they settle in a little bit. But both pitchers struggled here this first inning.
1: You throw a lot of pitches that doesn't lead to success at the end.
0: Yeah, and it's bases still loaded. Woodstock now has an opportunity. You know, somebody had mentioned to me that Woodstock is not hitting the ball as well as they should be hitting it. So this is now a game where any hit can bring in some runs here, you know.
1: Logan Kutu at bat, number two.
0: And nice pitch there to Logan.
1: No outs. 2-1 Woodstock. Foul. You
0: right,
1: ripped that one.
0: Right to the left.
1: Coach.
0: Right to the left of that line.
1: Quality pitch. It was down.
0: Ooh. He threw
1: and
0: back.
1: Here comes the run. He's safe at the plate.
0: Threw back to
1: out
0: first.
1: The back door.
0: Almost had Colin Erickson. Nailed. He dropped the ball, but the runner on third crept home, so that's going to be the third run for Woodstock at the bottom of the first here.
1: Jameson Costa up now, one out. Runners at first and second. That runner snuck in. They fell asleep a little bit on that play.
0: So runners on first and second, third base open, outside, 1-0. Not throwing a lot of strikes here. Got to get it across the plate. You got to trust your fielders to do the work, Ray. And both runners in advance on a passed ball there. Just outside of the catcher's or the batter's box there, but enough to get the runners advancing to second and third.
1: 2-0. Jameson Costa. Ball three.
0: Ooh, nice pitch. So, Jason takes one.
1: Right down the pipe.
0: Right down the pike there.
1: Foul. Full count. Runners at second and third. 3-1 Woodstock.
0: First full count, I think. Jameson in the spot. Only one out. Even a sacrifice fly here.
1: That's a base hit.
0: That's a solid shot to left field.
1: That scores a run.
0: And that's going to be 4-1. Woodstock coming out 4-1.

0: the batter coming in, number 10.
1: Trevor Turner.
0: And Trevor, sophomore, the number 8 batter.
1: There goes the batter.
0: Shows bunt, just enough to be a distraction, and runner from first goes down to second.
1: That's his second stolen base this inning. Two and oh.
0: On deck, Drew Bundy. And here's the pitch. A little bit high. 3-0. So I'm assuming he's going to be taking a pitch here, Raymond. Three and one. Nice pitch there.
1: Still one out. Runners at second and third.
0: Let's see if, does he take another pitch here, Ray, or does he swing and a miss?
1: He liked that pitch.
0: Yeah, that's a good pitch.
1: Full count.
0: That's something like you would have. I would have just swung at.
1: I would have all day. All day.
0: And here's the pitch. Full count. One out.
1: Ball four.
0: High and inside.
1: That was Trevor Turner taking the walk, Gary. Up now is number 8, Drew Bundy.
0: Drew is the right fielder. Let's see how old Drew is. 11th grader.
1: Foul. Out to the left. Out of play. Strike one.
0: There we go. And that is out of play. Well hit, but out of play.
1: Straighten that one out, Gary, and maybe he got something.
0: Yeah, that was a well hit ball. Good solid sound on that.
1: Bases loaded.
0: Yeah.
1: One out.
0: Nice pitch.
1: Just up.
0: Oof, that broke. Just it must have just missed the strike zone. That was a nice pitch. 1-2 to Drew Bundy. Here's the pitch. It's going to be a pop out. I think it's going to be out.
1: Third baseman's hustling over.
0: Makes the catch.
1: He made it.
0: Good
1: nice,
0: catch. So nice. That's two down. So Drew Bundy pops out. Good hustle by the third baseman over there.
1: Two outs.
0: And this Braden Johnson making a good play right by his dugout.
1: We're back to the top of the order, Gary. Number one.
0: Caleb Simino.
1: He had a triple to open the game.
0: Yeah, it was a good shot, too. Mm-hmm. Right to the right center field fence.
1: Four to one. Woodstock over Plainfield. Bottom of one. Two outs. Bases loaded. Ooh, inside. How'd he do?
0: Yeah, he had to move out of the way. It broke right at him.
1: One and one.
0: So Caleb Simino, left fielder.
1: There's a shot.
0: And that is
1: out
0: over,
1: of the left and out of play.
0: Yeah, over the third base.
1: Good crowd today, Gary. They're everywhere.
0: Yeah, you got a lot of kids and a lot of parents watching and whatnot. The flag is blowing to my right as we speak.
1: Ball's up. 2-2. Here's the pitch. Full count. No place to go here, Gary.
0: 4-1.
1: The runners should be on the move.
0: As soon as it's hit, this is a moving situation, Raymond.
1: There they go. Ball four.
0: And another run's going to come in. So it's now 5-1. Plainfield coach going out to talk. Oh, no, he's just bringing back some baseballs. I thought he was going to head over to the pitcher, but he's just returning some foul balls. Two outs, 5-1, bottom of the first. Woodstock leading over Plainfield. That one had good speed, but it was up about the shoulder area. Rises Kadian.
1: There's a shot to the right fielder. The ball is up.
0: That sun is circling his eyes, and he makes the catch
1: for the out.
0: So,
1: in the inning,
0: Woodstock gains 5. Woodstock up over Plainfield at the end of 1. 5-1. 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
0: And welcome back. Jaden McCarthy, the batter in there for Plainfield, 2-0. And he is the number 8 batter for Plainfield. Fouls that one off, so 2-1.
1: We'll see if these pitchers settle down, though. Shot to the pitcher. He gets it, pauses for a second, throws, there's the out. One out.
0: Pretty easy fielding there for
1: 1-3.
0: Colin Erickson.
1: One out.
0: Slow hopper to the pitcher. And it's over to first.
1: It's always important, that first out. First out in the inning.
0: Lannon Nisbet coming into the plate, and he's a left-hander. He is the right fielder, just made that last out catch to bring Plainfield into bat.
1: We got a lot of shade here creeping up, Gary.
0: just outside, a little bit low.
1: 1-1.
0: Not a bad pitch there, though, right? That was that was in the area, but not a strike. You want to throw some of those inside.
1: He crossed up the catcher a little bit on that.
0: Yeah,
1: one.
0: that was wicked. Kind of had to move. Better have to kind of move back on that one.
1: Usually, the umpire will not give that strike if it's not where the catcher set up. 3-1.
0: And ball four to Landon Nesmitt. That's going to bring up
1: top of the order,
0: Kason Marinick. So Plainfield has something going.
1: He had a single in the first, 1-1.
0: In the top of the second here. One and oh to Kason Marinick. Runner at first with a little bit of a lead off. Throwback. Didn't have a big lead there. Just a couple steps off. Very safe. Outside catcher feints a throw down to first.
1: 2-0.
0: This is where I would focus on just the batter. I wouldn't worry too much about
1: that. We see
0: that
1: this a lot lately, though.
0: Yeah, they do a lot of throwbacks. And
1: there's a shot. That's a base hit to right field.
0: That was a nice poke. Good solid poke. Good line shot right out into the right field. So Plainfield, no outs. Two runners on. One on first, one on second. And that is going to bring up Phoenix Thompson.
1: No, it's number 8, Gary.
0: Number 8?
1: Mason Tavernier,
0: okay. Outside.
1: You can't score 5 and put these runners on base.
0: Yes. Well, it is a 10-run mercy rule, so Plainfield's got to keep pace with that if they don't want that to happen in latter innings here. 2-0. Mason Tavernier inside.
1: 3-0.
0: Strike, show a bunt. Perfect. There's a pitch and full count. Nice pitch there. Full count to Mason Tavernier. Phoenix Thompson on deck.
1: There's another base hit to right field. Bases are loaded. Nice job of hitting there, Gary. Taking the ball where it's pitched. That's two hits in a row.
0: That brings up Phoenix Thompson.
1: One out.
0: And a couple good solid hits there, Ray. That's bases loaded, so you hit it right on the head there. That's what you need to do to move your runners around. Now with Phoenix,
1: those are solid hits too, Gary. There's no doubt.
0: They're swinging pretty much over the second baseman's head there on some line shots to the second baseman's left over there. So.
1: They're hitting the ball where it's pitched. They're not trying to pull it.
0: Exactly.
1: Two.
0: Just a good swing, and they're going with the flow, as they say, Ray.
1: Nice even. It's on a plate. Just serve it out there. Wow, right to the right, and out of play. Infield's in. Ooh. 1-2. One out.
0: At At this point here, there's no outs, and it's 1-2.
1: Now there's one out.
0: There's a foul ball. Still 1-2.
1: There's one out.
0: So at this point here, even a pop up is going to help Plainfield there. You know, they can advance the runners that way. A good deep pop up,
1: and there's hit to the third baseman. They're going to take it to first. He scoops. He's out at first. The run scored.
0: That was a close play on first there, Ray. He had to scoop that up, as you say. So 5-2 is the score. Plainfield had two outs. And base runners still on second and third for Plainfield. Plainfield coming alive a little bit here in this inning. They do not want to strand their base runners. And Braden Johnson, the batter for Plainfield. Strike one to Braden.
1: There you go. One had to get you.
0: It's a good thing I didn't have my glasses
1: on.
0: All right.
1: Didn't even flinch.
0: There we go. Braden Johnson.
1: 0-2. A single might score two runs. There's a shot. It's a pop up to left field. He's under it. He's circling it, and that ends the inning.
0: And not before Plainfield got one run back, Ray. So basically, Plainfield needs to stop stranding runners at this point, Ray. What do you think?
1: They need to throw strikes, and they need to get out.
0: Yeah.
1: Both teams.
0: There's not a lot of strikes being thrown, so hopefully.
1: Early. They need to get the outs early.
0: Hopefully both teams improve on that a little bit. 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
0: And welcome back. Bottom of the second, and 5-2, Woodstock up over Plainfield. And Ray, I would be lying if I said it's been a well pitched game at this point, because a lot of balls are thrown, some good hitting going on for both sides, though.
1: Timely.
0: I will say that. Yeah, it certainly is.
1: But it's forced by the base on balls, the hit batters, and you know.
0: Both teams have got to concentrate on throwing some strikes and kind of let their defenses work a little bit here. So it's really one of those things where you got to get that pitcher in sync or nothing is in second.
1: Get ahead of the batters.
0: Exactly. And I don't think we've seen one batter, Ray, on either side.
1: Four hits apiece.
0: Yeah.
1: That's all we have.
0: They've been ahead on the batter. So they got to work on that a little bit, try to mix the ball up.
1: First pitch strikes. That's the most important thing ever.
0: So they're both working hard. They're both throwing hard. But not the pitching duel that I was hoping for, Ray. So, we have whom up for Woodstock here, Ray? Where did we drop off?
1: Number 17.
0: Hayden Maloney.
1: And it's 2-0.
0: Will Ellsworth on deck and Colin Erickson in the hole.
1: There's a shot wide of third out of bounds. Rolling to the fence. 2-1.
0: So, what did Hayden do the first time at bat there?
1: He walked.
0: Okay. And that's way outside.
1: The score is 5-2. Bottom of the second. Woodstock over Plainfield.
0: 3-1 to Hayden Maloney. And here's the pitch. Swing and a miss.
1: Ooh, he wanted that one.
0: We got a full count here.
1: It is full.
0: Plainfield would like to get that leadoff batter and start out with some outs instead of base runners, Ray. And I think that
1: the stress on the pitchers is there, yeah. And it's big.
0: He looks like he's settled in a little bit though, yeah. Ray. It's the second time he's out there throwing. So
1: it seems like he's got to drive downhill a little bit more. He's got to just drop down a little bit.
0: Yeah, he's a little high. Much better inning for him. Another foul. He's throwing some strikes in there, and he's right on top of the count.
1: That breeds confidence, so you can just repeat. It's muscle memory. That's all it is.
0: That's right. It is. And
1: here's the pitch.
0: Ball four. So he lost that one, but he's got number 11,
1: Will Ellsworth.
0: And Will is coming in. How did he do the first
1: thing? Base on balls.
0: Base on balls, okay.
1: Mm-hmm.
0: And it's hit high.
1: Oh, it drops in.
0: To the right fielder and kind of lost in the sun. All the fielders, the center fielder, everybody was... They kind of lost it up there, and he, right fielder came over, and he kind of just missed his glove by a few inches there. So
1: you got to know that I'm looking out at right field, and it looks like that's where the sun is directly in your eyes.
0: The rest of the field, the shade is all the way over to the second base.
1: Foul.
0: And
1: big
0: Colin,
1: guy.
0: Colin Erickson gets around on that, sends it into the Plainfield dugout.
1: When it was first and second, bottom of the second, 5-2, Woodstock over Plainfield.
0: No balls, one strike, two.
1: 1-1.
0: Colin Erickson.
1: He had a hit by a pitch the first time up.
0: Yeah, he got right in the side.
1: That was
0: ribs
1: an
0: there,
1: RBI, right? Gary. That's what you love. Big guy getting an RBI. He hits it to the shortstop. Through the wicket, and here's
0: the
1: run.
0: It took some odd hops there. I'm not sure the shortstop was at major fault there, right? That ball bounced, and then it stopped bouncing, and he was anticipating a hop, and it kind of just rolled through there. So another run will score. Centaurs 6, Plainfield 2, runner on first and second for the Centaurs. No outs. Bottom of the second. Seems like we've been here a long time, Ray, already.
1: Certainly. It's a nice complex, though. They've done a lot with it. The flag in center field. We got a concession stand behind us.
0: Yeah, Sean Saucier was telling me that some of the parents, the local parents, have come in, and they dug some trenches for better drainage. They put in a little concession stand in the back of us. And
1: we have the kids tonight. What more could you want on a Friday night?
0: Perfect Friday night, and without getting into trouble, Ray.
1: No, not this time, Gary.
0: Swing and a miss. 1-1.
1: That's number
0: Logan
1: two.
0: Kutu.
1: He struck out the first time, 0-for-1. Ball two. We got no outs.
0: Jameson.
1: It's now 6-2.
0: Costa on deck. That was just up about his head area, a little bit too high. 2-1.
1: Short leads, first and second. Here's the pitch.
0: High.
1: There's a shot to center fielder. He's going
0: to
1: circle it, make the catch, and the runner's going to third. Here's the cutoff, and he makes it.
0: So, one down. Runner on first and third.
1: Sacrifice fly. Two outs. No, one out. Logan. Excuse me.
0: Jameson.
1: One out.
0: Jameson Costa coming into the bat. Right-hander. Let's see if they send a big guy down to
1: they've been doing
0: second
1: that.
0: Base. So,
1: swing
0: and a miss.
1: It looked like a beach ball. They said, Gary, it was there.
0: Kind of
1: off-speed
0: pitch. An evasive pitch. Kind of like me, Ray. Evasive.
1: 1-1.
0: A little bit high on that one.
1: A single last time.
0: He's throwing a few more strikes this inning, Ray, so he's settling in, so that should help a little bit.
1: Ball's hit to right field. It could be trouble. Could be trouble.
0: And it is.
1: Here's the run.
0: Now, Colin Erickson had to pretty much wait at first because it's a pop-up. So he drops the ball, and then he was speeding down to second, and they got him with about 5 feet to go before second base. So they still get the out. They just one way or the other,
1: they traded
0: out,
1: that for the run.
0: Yeah, exactly.
14: We had a run to come in.
0: So
1: yep.
0: Seven. 2-2. Woodstock up over Plainfield.
1: Out.
0: Rush back to first.
1: That was play
0: close.
1: There and the one at third that we saw. I think we've
0: close.
1: Seen three plays so far where it was close. Seven to two now. Two outs, runner at first.
0: Nice pitch right down the alley.
1: Here's the throw. Safe at second. Stolen base.
14: Was that a ball or a strike, guys?
1: That was a ball.
0: And runner advanced down to second base on that. And the batter is Turner.
1: Seven.
14: Yeah, I got you.
0: Trevor Turner. One ball, two strikes. Now, they've got the score up at 8-2. I'm not sure if that's official or not.
1: No, it's not.
0: There's a pop-up.
1: That
0: made
1: drop. Shortstop's moving over, makes the catch to end the inning. Flies out to that shortstop.
0: So we'll check on the score. We have 7-2. The scoreboard has 8. 7-2. So
1: trying to keep it straight. After 2.
0: There is 7-2. 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
0: And welcome back. Chase Arriaga, first batter for Plainfield coming up. And Shane Gregoire and Carson LaValle. Those are the three hitters coming up for Plainfield.
17: Hey, who's 12? Who's 12?
0: We are waiting for the new pitcher to warm up.
18: No, he's not on there.
19: He's not on there.
17: He's a JV guy. We're going to find his name. Number
0: Felix
17: 12.
0: Ramos?
17: Yep.
0: He's a freshman. And that seems to be who number 12 is. He's a new pitcher for Woodstock. Taking some warm-up throws there. So that's nice if you can get a freshman in the game,
1: oh,
0: now,
1: yeah,
0: right?
1: See if we can rattle them. No, it's not that.
0: So we're not sure on the score.
1: It's 7-2.
0: That's what...
19: Hey, Blue!
0: That's what we have.
19: Score 7 on there. Should be 7.
0: So we do have it.
19: We're trying to fix it here.
0: We are at 7-2, and they've been working on switching out the numbers.
18: Trey Ramos.
0: Trey Ramos. And here's the pitch inside. Good speed for a little freshman there, right?
1: Mm-hmm. I like that.
0: Good speed.
1: Ball one. Had a little pop to that, Gary.
0: Yeah, that was a good. I was going to say, that sounded nice and crisp. Nice. 1-1.
1: Top of three. 7-2.
0: Arriaga.
1: Woodstock over.
0: They got the score as 8-2, but we do know officially it is 7-2. And
1: there's a hit to the. That may bleed through. Nice.
0: So base hit for Jace Arriaga from Plainfield. Shane Gregoire coming in.
1: Hit him where they ain't.
0: So Plainfield's been hitting the ball, right? And they've been getting some runners on. They're stranding some runners, and that's probably the difference you're seeing in the score. They left one.
1: They got 5 hits, Gary.
0: Yeah,
1: it's not that they're
0: not left the bases loaded, 2 runners on, and those runs would be the difference here.
1: Ball.
0: 1 ball, no strikes to Shane Gregoire.
1: In the dirt.
0: Low and in the dirt. So the shadows are coming in, Ray. Shadow now heading into right field.
1: Strike.
0: Nice pitch. He sounds crisp. He's throwing. Mm-hmm. He's got some velocity there for a little freshman.
1: He comes right at you.
0: Inside. 3-1 to Shane Gregoire.
1: Seems like they're just trading punches, Gary. They can't. Neither team has settled in.
0: Yeah, it's still they're still settling. New pitcher for this inning, and full count to Shane Gregoire. Plainfield runner on first. Score 7-2. Top of the third.
1: There it is. That'll get the freshman
0: nice.
1: Pumped up. Looking.
0: Nice. He threw everything close around the strike zone.
1: And then he took him away.
0: And then he nailed it. So one down. Runner still on first for Plainfield. And that is going to bring up
1: Number
0: Carson LaValle.
1: Left-hand batter.
0: Jaden McCarthy on deck. That was just a little bit inside, but good velocity. I'm going to say he's throwing as a freshman, Ray, probably in the low 80s there, and maybe even a little bit more than that. One and one, swing and a miss.
1: Just keep throw strikes, Gary. We talked it.
0: That's it. And let him swing, let him hit. Let your defense play. Another swing and a miss.
1: One and two. One out. Runner first. Top of the third. 7-2 Woodstock over Plainfield. There it is. Two outs. That's two Ks in a row, Gary.
0: So this pitcher is on fire, Ray. He's showing some good strike zone activity.
1: Oomph.
0: And velocity as well. And they've got him listed as a freshman, Ray. Nice pitch. Not sure how strong his arm is or how many innings he'll be able to go. He is young, but I'll tell you what, he's got some velocity, Ray.
1: He's got the oomph. You can hear it pop. Foul.
0: Fouled off on that one.
1: 0-2. Two outs. Top of the third. He's got to shorten up his swing. Put the ball in play.
0: Two outs. Top of the third.
1: Ooh, there it goes. Wild pitch.
0: Runner advances to second there. Ball all the way back. This is a long... long jaunt from the plate to the backstop here.
20: Oh, Trey Ramos.
0: Jaden McCarthy at the bat.
1: Strike three.
0: So that was a much faster inning. Good pitching by Trey Ramos, or Felix Ramos, as they have him listed. Good pitching, good speed, and kind of shut Plainfield down there. They did have a nice hit there, but no runs, and they still stranded a runner on base. Right now, Plainfield 7. I'm sorry, Woodstock 7, Plainfield 2. 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
0: And welcome back. The score here, bottom of the third, Woodstock 7, Plainfield 2.
3: It is 7. It's a problem with the scoreboard.
0: So we are looking at next batters for Woodstock here coming in. Let's find number 8, Drew Bundy, and then we're back to Caleb Seminole and Rise Ashkanian.
1: Here we go again. To the outfielder. He's coming hard. Nice.
0: Shallow.
1: He had a way to come in.
0: Shallow, difficult ball to come all the way in, and he was still running fast when he stuck his glove out, but good catch there.
1: Fly to the left fielder.
0: So Drew Bundy flies out to left center fielder. All right, let's work. Caleb Simoneau, the batter.
1: He is 1-for-1 with a walk. He had a triple to lead off the game.
0: Yeah, that was a nice triple. Mm-hmm. That one,
1: and he turned on the burners.
0: A few hops to the fence, and where that ball went to the fence, it's like 364 or something. This is a strange field, Ray. You got 379 dead center. To left center, you got 429.
1: It moves out again. There's a pop-up again. It's on the infield. Yeah. Second baseman, shortstop. Someone's calling it. They're moving in. Shortstop makes the unassisted catch.
0: Probably a better one for the shortstop there, because the second baseman had a little bit of sun in his eyes, and that shortstop had a better angle. So
1: two outs.
0: Plainfield needed this. They
1: much
0: needed
1: better that. For the pitcher.
0: Yeah. He's settling in. That's for sure. Come on now. So that's going to bring up number 1,
1: Rise
0: Ashkanian. Nice pop to right
1: field. He's moving over. Makes the catch. He's out. Nice catch.
0: Difficult catch. He kind of dove for it in the sunlight. So 1-2-3 for Plainfield with the Woodstock batter. So the game's tightening down. The pitching is improving, and this could be a ball game.
1: And on to the fourth inning.
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0: And welcome back. Coming up for Plainfield, we got number 20, Landon Nesbitt, Jason Marinick, and Mason Tavernier. 7-2 is the score. The last inning, Ray, was tight for both of them. We're seeing some tightening down on things, and this is more what we expected. I think it took an inning or so to kind of weed that out. But both teams clamping down on defense a little bit now. So let's see what happens. Landon Nesbitt, a left-hander. How did he do
1: base
0: last
1: on
0: one?
1: Balls first.
0: Base on balls, okay.
1: Took a walk.
0: One ball, no strikes to Landon Nesbitt.
1: There's a shot. It's a pop-up. Third baseman's rolling in. He's going to make the catch. Almost a little bit of confusion between the pitcher and the third baseman.
0: The pitcher put up his glove, and the third baseman was kind of stopping, but the third baseman was able to corral that in.
1: One out. Top of the order.
0: And here's the batter, Kason Marinick.
1: 2-for-2.
0: On deck is Mason Tavernier. Swing and a miss. Good cut. Hey. Good pitch.
1: Down and away to the right-hand batter.
0: 1-1.
1: One and two. Fishing Kason, for something.
0: Kason stared kind of at that one a little bit too long, maybe.
1: Strike three. Two outs.
0: Two up, two down. So this is going to bring up Mason Tavernier.
1: He's 1-for-1 with a walk.
0: So, as I said, Ray, both teams clamping down quite a bit this last inning or so, and that's a much better
1: foul. Right back to you, Gary.
0: That's much better for the coaches because, you know, when your team's kind of like languishing and not getting everything together, it's frustrating. And both coaches got to be happy with the last inning here. And
1: ball,
0: a little bit high, a little change up break. Breaking ball kind
1: one
0: of
1: and
0: thing
1: one.
0: There. From Felix Ramos.
1: Two outs. Top of the fourth. 7-2 Woodstock over Plainfield. Here's the pitch. Oh, he's fishing for that
0: Ooh.
1: One. Ooh.
0: I think he wanted it, and then it broke way down.
1: That
0: low
1: was a slur.
0: Yeah. It was a slur. Looked like almost a
1: one
0: bad
1: two.
0: Golf stroke on that
1: and
0: one. Right
1: here's now. The payoff pitch.
0: Good changeup. That one.
1: Ball down.
0: Almost
1: two.
0: The same place, but you're not fooling him twice.
1: No.
0: So.
1: Shame on me, right? Good, shame on you,
0: that's
1: brother.
0: Right. Good recovery for
1: 2-2.
0: For Mason Tavernier.
1: Hit outside of third base. Oh, the coach can't make the play. Come on, coach.
0: Coach meandering over and trying to scoop that.
1: He had it, and then he didn't have it. The windup and the pitch. Here it is. He flicked at it. That may be a hit.
0: That may be tough to get.
1: And oh!
0: And it was.
1: I'm going to give that a hit.
0: He just flicked at it, and it popped over past first base, out of his range, and out of the right fielder's range. So that's a base hit, right? He kind of took the ball.
1: A little bit? Flicked at it?
0: Yeah, what do we say? He took the ball where it should go kind of thing.
1: Number five. Phoenix Thompson, 1-for-2. Plainfield may have a little magic with two outs.
0: Yeah, maybe they got something. Phoenix Thompson's been hitting well. He's the third batter, and following him is Braden Johnson. So even with two outs, you can still get some runs back here. A little bit low.
1: 2-0. 3-0. Ball's down. He's just missing, Gary. You jinxed him.
0: I'm big at that. I jinx everybody, Ray. That's my middle name. Oh, nice pitch. 3-1. Two outs.
1: Should have brought your heater, Gary.
0: It is getting... The sun went down. The sun went down, and it's a little cold out here.
1: Puts the ball in play. Second baseman gets it. Throws to first for the out.
0: So, 1-2-3-4.
1: 4-3.
0: For Plainfield. But this game has tightened down defensively, and both teams settling in. So this could be in for the long haul here, Ray. Looked a little out of control the first couple of innings.
1: Helter skelter.
0: That's it. 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
1: 3-4-5.
0: And welcome back. Coming up for Woodstock, as Ray has said, 3-4-5. And that is Hayden Maloney, Will Ellsworth, and Colin Erickson. 7-2, bottom of the fourth inning. Things have tightened down the last inning or so.
1: We had some good plays out in the field too, Gary. Like, that was a tough play for the second baseman to make with the runner cutting in front of him, which he should have done. So,
0: the right fielder's still under heavy sun. And that's tough, because that ball gets lost up
1: one.
0: There.
1: Ball, 1-1.
0: And here's the pitch. Up high.
1: Two and one.
0: And Hayden Maloney taking a
1: 3-1.
0: Taking a pitch on that one. That was just outside of the strike zone. Woodstock kind of chattering over there, bringing in some popped up foul.
1: Foul out of play. There it goes.
0: Going right back into the woods over there.
1: Full count.
0: Pitch and popped up.
1: Second baseman's going back, makes the catch.
0: Yeah, that sun's still a problem, because you can see them kind of like they're looking real fast. See you. Looking real fast there, and the sun is just kind of popping into their eyes there.
1: One out.
0: High and inside.
1: Will Ellsworth.
0: Number 11, Will Ellsworth, yep. Ooh. A little bit, little bit high on that one, but I don't know. That'll look like a strike. 2-0.
1: I
0: don't know.
1: I can't take that one, Gary.
0: Yeah, I would say it was close. There it is. That was right down the pike. 2-1.
1: He took a little bit off of that one.
0: A little bit, just a tad off, but.
1: Shot wide a third. 2-2. One out. Bottom of the fourth. 7-2 Woodstock over Plainfield. Oh, nice hook. Beautiful pitch. Looking. Got him looking, Gary.
0: Mason Tavernier now on the mound for Plainfield. So throwing a few strikes in there.
1: That off-speed pitch froze him.

0: And pitch. There's a shot. Shortstop digs it, throws the first for the out. He stayed with it.
1: Good play by the shortstop there. Kind of dove.
0: And 6-3. They end the inning.
1: So, Plainfield knocking them down pretty much 1-2-3 for two innings there. So this has become a tighter
0: stalemate.
1: Yeah, much tighter ball game. Woodstock in a comfortable lead, 7-2, but not exactly what you want. You always want those few extra runs in there. So stick around, folks. This is a ball game. 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
1: And welcome back, Brayton Johnson.
0: Should be 4-5
1: plates. He's a right-hander.
0: Top of the fifth.
1: Felix Ramos still on the mound for Woodstock.
0: 2-0. This may be something for Plainfield. Base runners. It's getting late.
1: That's it. And they're going to run out of turns here pretty soon.
0: Foul ball. That was close.
1: Yeah, dribbled down the third
0: baseline. That would have
1: been
0: a tough play for him.
1: Those slow rollers, Ray, are more problems sometimes than a ball that's hit solid, you know.
0: 2-1. Top of the fifth.
1: I like his bat, Ray. It's got the eraser end on the end of it. It looks like a big pencil there.
0: That's something I should use. 2.
1: Nice pitch right down the middle there.
0: I could see that with your glasses, Gary. No problem. I got you.
1: Not anymore. They've been broken.
0: Foul. No, he got hit by the pitch.
1: Okay. I thought he stuck his bat out, but it literally hit him in the hand and bounced over. But because he was attempting to swing at it.
0: Usually you have to sell that, Gary. Oh, man, look. Oh. Drop the bat, right?
1: That's
0: oh, jeez.
1: Fall on the ground. And oh.
0: Oh.
1: And he drops the ball on the third strike, and he runs down, hustles down, but they still get him at first. So one away for Plainfield, and that's going to bring up Jace Arriaga.
0: One for three.
1: Jace having a decent day out there. Kind of a tall, slender guy, left-handed batter. And here's the pitch.
0: Foul to the right, out of play. Strike 0-1.
1: 0-1 to Jace Arriaga. So Plainfield, I'm going to say this, Ray. Now that they've settled in, they look like a much better team than we saw them the first time. They had a few struggles, and looks like.

0: They've battened down some hatches. They're improving, and
1: they were
0: that's
1: young
0: what you
1: team.
0: Want to see.
1: They're a young team.
0: They're a young team, you know, now that I'm seeing them in these later innings, they're looking like they improved a little bit.
1: Ball's down, 2-1.
0: That was a close pitch, just a little low inside.
1: Can you say four?
0: I can. Here's the pitch.
1: Well, he quickened that pace up, didn't he, that time?
0: Yeah, that was...
1: Zip-bitty-doo-dah. One out. 3-1. Plainfield needs base runners.
0: Yeah, they're going to be running out. They're going to have 2 outs remaining in this inning, and the sixth and the seventh, and we're going to see just how they do here. And that's not saying Woodstock doesn't score anymore. Strike, full count. He was heading down the first, Ray, but the umpire stopped him with that call. Strike.
1: Wait a minute. Fouling out of play. Heads up.
0: Just dropped behind us to the right. Full count. One out. 7-2. Woodstock up over Plainfield. And he gets him looking with a outside corner pinching pitch. He literally just hit the corners, and not a good pitch to swing at, but it's still a strike. So, two down,
1: 0-2, with a walk.
0: And this is Shane Gregoire.
1: Ball one. He's still throwing about the same pace and the same strength, I think. You know?
0: Yeah, his velocity's still pretty good. You know, he's a freshman. He might weaken with a lot of innings, but he's thrown pretty well.
1: Ball two.
0: And he's all around the strike zone. He hasn't thrown anything too errant there. So he's a great prospect here for Woodstock, being a freshman.
1: Okay.
0: Now, you remember last year, Ray, when Woodstock was struggling, they had a similar record, and all of a sudden they were 13-4 at the end of the season. They took off and caught some fire and had captured an ECC tournament title there. So you can't count Woodstock out of anything. I'm not sure how they feel about their hitting today. They've had a few hits, but, you know, of course, you should never be satisfied with just a few, Ray. You always want more.
1: Yeah, you do. Foul, just outside third base. Full count. Two outs. Here's the payoff pitch. It's coming, Gary.
0: And there's two down. Full count. This could be the pitch. And
1: foul again. Stays alive.
0: Now, this is the first time we've seen Woodstock here. So I'm not sure how deep their pitching goes there, Ray. They you know, I had heard earlier they have a few pitchers and whatnot, and they needed to work on their hitting. So that'll bode well towards the end of the season.
1: There it is, strike three. Looking, that's two in a row.
0: So
1: that's three outs.
0: Coming up into the bottom of the fifth for Woodstock. Woodstock up 7-2 over Plainfield. 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
0: And welcome back. 6, 7, and 8, as Ray has just informed me.
1: Hit to the shortstop. Throw to first. One out.
0: Logan Kutu grounds out. And
1: 6-3.
0: Coming up to bat, Jameson Costa. And on deck, Trevor Turner. So Logan Kutu made contact with the ball, kind of hit it to the ground a little.
1: One for two. To the right, out of play.
0: These woods behind us, Ray, have got to be loaded with baseballs. I'm thinking I'll just come back now.
1: Get a net, make some money.
0: Probably come back with poison ivy, yeah, is what I'd be coming back with. I'd have to bring my glasses, but now that they're broken,
1: come
0: I
1: on.
0: Can't do that. Jeez.
1: It sounds like me. Last game, I left my glasses at home. That's
0: nice,
1: a base hit. It
0: nice
1: just dumps into
0: the
1: left field.
0: Just a kind of a line shot, just kind of dropped in front of the
1: dying quail. Went on to punk.
0: So Trevor Turner coming up. Base hit for Jameson Costa. One down, man on first.
1: No, it's
0: Trevor Turner coming in.
1: And he's 0 for 1 with a walk.
0: All right. Trevor's a right-handed batter.
1: There's the runner. Here's the throw. He might get him.
0: Oh,
1: no, the ball skips out there.
0: That would have been close.
1: A good throw had him.
0: Yeah, that would have been close.
1: Stolen base.
0: Not sure what the commotion was. They were all talking about it after, so I don't know. Taking a good lead on second. Stock trying to get a couple more runs in here. Outside. Two balls, no strikes to Trevor Turner. On deck, Drew Bundy.
1: Two and one.
0: And Trevor is a younger player, I believe. Yeah, a sophomore. Inside, way inside. 3-1. That was almost a brushback pitch there, right?
1: Mm-hmm. There's a pop-up.
0: First baseman calling.
1: He's
0: it out.
1: Under it. There's the out. Two outs.
0: Still a man on second. 7-2. With stock up. And this brings up number 8, Drew Bundy, I think.
1: 0 for 2.
0: What did he pop out before? Pop out last
1: Flied
0: time?
1: Out to 8.
0: Yeah.
1: He flied out to center field. And he flew out to the third baseman.
0: So he's making contact. Mm-hmm. He's just hitting it to where they are instead of where they ain't.
1: That's a strange thing about baseball. It giveth and it takes away.
0: Yep. I see. Ooh.
1: Strike one. A little lateness on that one.
0: That was a meaty pitch, though, right? That was a little inside, but it was right at the level.
1: Here's a hit to the shortstop. Is he going to get there? No.
0: And that's going to score a Woodstock run. Now it is 8-2. The scoreboard has been locked on 8-2.
1: Now you are ready, sir.
0: They couldn't get it. They couldn't get it back to 7.
1: I'm glad you didn't turn it on and off and lose everything. I'm not.
0: But it is official.

0: And then at the last minute, it kind of fell out of his glove there.
1: The sun is still there.
0: That sun is brutal out in that field. I was standing out earlier towards that way, and
1: he was there though.
0: Yeah,
1: it hit the heel of the glove and it popped out.
0: Yeah, he just.
1: There's another shot out there. He makes the catch. Those are a couple of good shots.
0: Warning track right back there. That's a 360 foot shot, and that fence line is 364. So that was a heck of a shot. Well, Woodstock gained 3 runs that inning. Score now: Woodstock 10, Plainfield 2. Plainfield coming up for the top of the 6th. 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
0: And welcome back. Getting a little chilly out here. The sun has gone away from the sky, and the sun has averted itself, as they say, and a little bit chilly out here. We've got our jackets on, and it was a lot warmer when the sun was out, Ray, for sure, but it is what it is. Right now, Plainfield has 2 runs, and they're going to need a few runs to keep pace here. Centaurs have 10, and Plainfield hasn't scored since the second inning, I believe. So they're in a due kind of a state here for some runs, Ray. And Woodstock had some good solid hits that last inning. How many hits does Woodstock have now, Ray?
1: Not on. 7 hits.
0: So they're hitting the ball, you know, better. I mean, you know, every coach, like I say, would like to have 12 hits a game, but even 7's not a horrible number.
4: What's the count?
1: 1 ball, no strikes.
4: 1 ball, no strikes.
0: Yeah, let's see who we got up here.
1: Strike 1, 1-1.
0: Carson LaValle, 1-1. On deck, Jaden McCarthy and Landon Nesbitt in the hole.
5: Ooh.
0: I have to say, Ray, I like the way Felix pitches. He seems to be...
1: He's coming right at you.
0: Yeah, he seems to be all around the plate. Not a strike every time, but he throws enough strikes to
1: 2.
0: Make it interesting. And there's another strikeout for him. So he gives him a little bit to fish on, but it's not, you know, they're not terrible balls.
1: It's
0: not like out of control, exactly. And
1: he's got a nice fluid motion to his. There's not a lot of energy expelling.
0: I think his pitches have slowed down a tad since his first inning pitching, but he's still got some good velocity.
1: He's got movement. So
0: he's probably throwing in the high 70s, maybe hitting 80, 81. And for a freshman, that's not bad, right?
1: No, not at all. There's a shot. First baseman, he's going to try to beat him to the bag, and he does. Nice play by the first baseman.
0: Reiser,
1: long ways to go.
0: He made a great snatch on that because that was a base hit, and then he had to hoof it back to first to get the out. But
1: 2 outs.
0: But he made that play, so good play.
1: I thought it
0: was
1: going to be bang-bang there. It was his play and his play only.
0: Landon Nesbitt, the batter, and then comes the top of the order, Kaysen Mernick on deck. 2 down.
6: Oh, the
5: It's not chocolate? Oh,

0: Oh,
1: how'd he do?
0: A little bit inside. Good velocity on that one, though, Ray. That one.
1: He is 0 for 1 with a walk.
0: That one had a little bit of velocity to it.
1: Midert, 2-0. Can't lose him. Got to keep it going. Ball three.
0: 3-0 to Lannon Nesbitt. I'm going to make a bold statement and say he's probably taking this pitch here, right?
1: 50-50? 60-40?
0: I don't know. Probably want to get any base runner you can on.
1: Ball four.
0: Ball four.
1: Take him when you can get him.
0: And even that pitch was close to the strike zone. It was not a long way off.
1: He wasn't going to give in to the batter. Yeah, you don't want to do that.
0: He's ahead on the inning. He's got two outs.
1: It's the
0: whatnot.
1: Leadoff batter.
0: Might be a better situation.
1: He's two for three with a K.
0: You get an out with the leadoff batter. That saves you.
1: Ball.
0: That saves you from facing him the next inning and them forming a rally, Ray, a little bit. So, not a bad situation.
1: No.
0: For Woodstock. That sounded good.
1: Wow. Sounded hard good, ripped went, outside third base.
0: Yeah, went way down the third base line.
1: 1-1, two outs. Top of the sixth, 10-2, Woodstock over Plainfield. Ball. 2-1. Needs to settle down a little bit here, Gary.
0: Yeah, I think he's it's two down, and don't worry about the runner on first. Let's get the out.
1: There's a shot.
0: Another
1: foul.
0: I'll tell you what, Kason Marinick's been.
1: He's not missing
0: solid.
1: By much.
0: You can hear that. I love that sound. You know when it hits that bat. I bet sounds like it's a composite material or something.
1: It's not the crayon this time.
0: It didn't. it didn't have that tingy sound to it. So
1: 2-2, two outs. Here's the pitch. Ooh, he got him with the hook. Nice.
0: How many strikeouts does he have, Rick?
1: Hold on.
0: Got a few. About five,
1: six. Yeah, six Ks.
0: Yeah,
1: he got the hook.
0: He's been throwing well, so you know he's throwing some strikes in there. Mm-hmm. Right now, going into the bottom of the sixth, we've got Woodstock 10, Plainfield 2. 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
0: And welcome back. 10-2 is the score. Woodstock holding a substantial lead here. And they're coming up to bat right now, the bottom of the sixth. Who do we have coming up for
1: six,
0: them, right?
1: 6-7-8.
0: 6-7-8. Logan Kutu, Jameson Costa. So here we go. This is a new batter, right? Number 7. We got a pinch hitter here. Let's see what we got for number 7. Brady Mullen.
1: Mm-hmm.
0: I was just talking to his dad. His dad earlier, he stopped by. And I think he hurt his... I think something got hurt there. And he was saying he just transferred over to Woodstock. And he likes it so far over there. So Brady, we saw him play some American Legion there for Danielson. He was throwing, pitching, and whatnot. So another pitcher for Woodstock. Let's see what he can do here. And there's a shot to left field, and a good shot. Hit fairly well, but left fielder underneath it.
1: One out. F7. Fly out to the left fielder.
0: And this is going to bring up number 4.
1: That's another sub.
0: Let me get the name on that one. And that is Colin Gaudette.
1: Woo-hoo.
0: Nice pitch right to the outside by Mason Tavernier.
1: 0-1.
0: He was trying a little change up there, but it just kind of, I think it got a bad release and kind of went over his head.
1: Almost like a palm ball. I didn't see that grip.
0: I think it kind of slipped on him there.
1: No.
0: A little check swing.
1: 2-1.
0: The first base umpire said he did not.
1: He said, no way. No way, Jose. Ask for help. Wow, that was yours.
0: That's right back to us.
1: They're trying to find you out, Gary. They know you're here.
0: Everybody knows where I'm at every second of the day, Ray. That's just the kind of guy that I am.
1: The pitch. Hit him. Ooh, he took that one for the team.
0: Took that one for the team, that's right. So he gets a base.
1: Hit by pitch.
0: Being hit. So Colin Gaudette.
1: Got number 16.
0: One out, and Brady Mullen.
1: Matthew Dearborn.
0: Popped one out to left.
1: Matthew Dearborn pitch hitting.
0: Matthew Dearborn.
1: Hits the third. Force at second. That's the only place. Two outs.
0: Two down. Well,
1: hard hit, though.
0: You know, it's good because you get your substitute kids coming in. And they're hitting the ball, so that's what you want, yeah, for sure. And who do we got now? Number 9. Let's see who that is. That is
1: Jameson Costa.
0: That doesn't sound right.
1: Number 9.
0: Jameson Costa?
1: Jameson Costa. He's the catcher.
0: All right, and he's only a freshman. That's why I thought he was older than that, so... Doing some good work out there for a little freshie.
1: There's a shot to center fielder, and it's going to drop.
0: Nice shot. That is a nice shot to center field. That was a nice stroke by Jameson. He got right into that and just took it where the ball was and kind of curved out there to, right center there. Two down, Trevor Turner, the batter.
1: He's 0-for-3 with a base on balls.
0: outside. Just a little too much outside. Two outs. Runner on first.
1: 2-0.
0: Runner on second. Still in the possibility of adding some runs here. Inside. 3-0. I'm going to say he's going to be taking a pitch here, Ray.
1: Now we're all in the shade. Sun's going. There's a shot to center field. He's coming in hard. Drops in. Plays to the plate. Safe. Runners advance to third.
0: That brings in the 11th run for Woodstock. And coming up now, number 15 for Woodstock. It is Connor Brissett. And it looks like he's a left-hander. So possibility if he can get something down the right field line there, two runs can come in there. A little on that outside corner right there.
1: Looked like it was up. But
0: I wouldn't have swung at it because it was out there, but it did hit the corner. Foul ball.
1: Just outside of first base.
0: He got around on that.
1: 0-2.
0: And like I say, if he gets a good solid shot down that third base line, two.
1: Time is called.
0: Connor backs away.
1: Two out. Here's the pitch. Staying alive.
0: Another foul. Well, you like it when you're putting in your DH, sub hitters and whatnot, and when they're hitting the ball all over the place, right? That's a nice feeling, you know. Oh,
1: looking. It just dropped.
0: That was probably the best pitch I've seen all day. It started way outside and broke right over the plate.
1: After six,
0: 11 centaurs to Plainfield. 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
0: And welcome back. We are in the top of the seventh. Plainfield trails 11-2. So my thoughts are, I don't think Woodstock will have a last at-bat, but you never know. There's always that hope of that big rally, and it ain't over till it's over, as Yogi Berra once stated. Well, we'll see what happens. First batter for Plainfield, number 8, Mason Tavernier.
1: 2 for 2.
0: Phoenix Thompson and Braden Johnson coming up at you. Nice pitch. Nice pitch. I do have to say, Felix Ramos has thrown a predominant number of strikes, Ray. He's
1: around the plate.
0: And even when he gets a ball, he's still...
1: There's a slow bounce to the pitcher. No, the catcher's got it. It might be an infield hit. He's out.
0: Got him. Ooh. That was close. That was close. Little dribbler.
1: One
0: coming up.
1: Up.
0: Phoenix Thompson.
1: 1 for 3 with a single in the first.
0: So, Ray, we can say this, that the first couple innings were kind of out of control for both teams a little bit. But
1: rough start.
0: Yeah.
1: The hits were there, but they weren't consistently.
0: And after that, both teams look good. They played a pretty good game.
1: There's a shot to the shortstop. He's going to take it, set himself, throw to first.
0: There's Trevor
1: two outs. That is
0: the throw.
1: 6-3.
0: So it's been the first couple innings took longer than the last five, I think, right? To be honest with you. But like I say, I really do believe that... That both teams settled in and played pretty good ball.
1: Woodstock in the fourth, though, had the big inning for them again.
0: Yeah, that put them way up ahead. I will say this about Plainfield as well: they left a lot of runners stranded. Now, I don't think it was enough to have more than 11 runs, but they did leave runners stranded, and that's something they're going to have to work on for the future.
1: But if you take the walks out, the hit by pitches, and you tighten up this game, it's a 2 or 3 run game.
0: Yeah,
1: if you really look at it from above all this.
0: Yeah, it wasn't
1: two.
0: The score right, is indicative. It's it's close to being a
1: 5-2, 6-4 game, whatever you want to call it.
0: Yeah, but the last innings were good. It was well played baseball.
1: That's the
0: they
1: game.
0: Did a good job. And Felix Ramo gets another strikeout.
1: Nice.
0: So what is that, 7 or 8 for him, Ren?
1: That's 8.
0: 8 strikeouts, and he came in, what, the 4th inning?
1: Yes.
0: Something around
1: after
0: there.
1: They had their big runs.
0: So he did a great job. That's future's looking bright. And then they got Brady Mullins coming in. Mm-hmm. They've got some pitching in the future, and Colin Erickson's only a sophomore. So the future is looking bright for the Woodstock Centaurs. So Ray, let's wrap this up. What are your thoughts on the whole game? We kind of alluded to some of that.
1: The whole game, Woodstock. There's still more work to do. They've got to get out of that shaky first, second, third inning type of thing. If they do that, then they're a formidable team. But if you look at Plainfield, and I still, from 2 years ago, or 3 years ago, when we started this thing, when I started on air, Plainfield didn't have a clue. Now they have a clue. They have a spirit. They have guidance. They have some good coaching. They just need some breaks, and they need to settle in. Like you were saying all game, just settle in. They've got some quality kids. I've seen some big hits, some good defense.
0: Yeah. Couple errors in the field, but the right fielder,
1: the sun was there.
0: It's still,
1: he's there
0: it's,
1: in position.
0: They're still
1: though.
0: Shading their eyes right now, and they're in the sun. You can't see out there. And that other than that, I think Plainfield didn't make a whole lot of errors. And I think they've improved from the first time we've seen them, and that's what you want to see. I can't say. I think we have them one more time on a local schedule. They're playing another team, I believe. But either way, they're improving. And Woodstock, this is the first time we've seen them. And, geez, they improve after
1: there's
0: the first
1: room
0: couple
1: for
0: innings.
1: Growth for both teams. There's room for growth, and that's what you want from a team. I don't care if you're winning or losing, but there's always room, and you see a path forward.
0: And that's pretty much sums it up right there, Ray. There's a path forward for both teams, and I think as you start playing good baseball, the losses become tougher in some ways. But you know you're in the hunt, and you know you're playing some pretty good baseball. And both teams from the third inning on, I would say, did a good job.
1: It tightened up.
0: It tightened up, and not a bad job over there. So we're going to wrap this up on a cool Friday night.
1: Brisk.
0: And well-attended game, and a lot of kids here, and a lot of parents and whatnot. So it's been a good outing here from Woodstock Academy. We're in the back in Bentley Field, way down in the corner. If you haven't been here, it's a beautiful field. Looks real good. So we're going to thank Brendan Parmentier back at the station. Did a good job helping keep us straight over here. And we'll go from that. So for Ray Beausoleil, I'm Gary Wilcox, and you've been listening to High School Baseball on WINY 1350 AM and 97.1 FM.
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That is Katy Perry and Teenage Dream. I'm Carl Southcott. Coffee, it really can be considered the fountain of youth. People who drink 3 to 5 cups of coffee a day, they just tend to outlive non-coffee drinkers by up to 3 years, statistically. It's One Direction and story of my life.

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0: as Teddy swims and lose control. Leanne Rimes fans got word in an Instagram post shared on Wednesday that the country star revealed she needs to postpone two of her concerts due to her health. "Due to severe illness, I'm unable to travel and perform this week," Rimes wrote. "I'm sorry to share that the upcoming shows in Spokane and Seattle will be rescheduled." The shows are part of her 30 years of Blue Tour, which kicked off on April 19th. Get well soon, Leanne Rimes.
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6: Windham County weather.
7: Forecast for northeastern Connecticut, mostly cloudy overnight, 45. For Saturday, scattered showers. Temperatures around 60. Showers ending tomorrow night, 40. And mostly sunny, 60 Sunday. Monday, partly sunny to mostly sunny, 65 to 70. And more sun, 75 Tuesday. Wednesday, rain showers, 70. And more showers near 65 for Thursday. This is WINY meteorologist Bill Jackson.
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0: Never cease to be amazed by the amazing voice of Whitney Houston. I have nothing. You know, there are people who actually get paid to sleep. Professional sleepers. They help scientific research. 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They're in there. Sleep research facilities, pharmaceutical companies. NASA and the European Space Agency have also used professional sleepers, offering $19,000 to anyone willing to stay in bed for at least 2 months to research how the body changes. Changes in weightlessness. Pretty sure I would not want that gig, but I have to admit, though, there are times that sounds like the perfect job.
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10: Windham County weather.
11: Forecast for northeastern Connecticut, mostly cloudy overnight, 45. For Saturday, scattered showers, temperatures around 60. Showers ending tomorrow night, 40, and mostly sunny, 60 Sunday. Monday, partly sunny to mostly sunny, 65 to 70, and more sun, 75 Tuesday. Wednesday, rain showers, 70, and more showers near 65 for Thursday. This is WINY meteorologist Bill Jackson.
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1: AP News, I'm Ben Thomas. President Trump says he'll hike tariffs on cars and trucks from the European Union next week. Saka Magani has details.
2: Last July,
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2: an agreement with the European Commission's president setting a 15% tariff on most goods. Today,
4: as usual, they were not adhering to the agreement that we have.
2: And the president's boosting auto tariffs to 25%.